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A cowboy always finds a way to leave. 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

I bet. Said I got drive, I don't need a car. 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Fall off what? I ain't seen the horse. 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
2: Dímelo, chavoy.
3: Chale, ya les he dicho, familia, feliz ombliguito a la semana, Happy Hump Day. Empezamos con la nota de que el presidente Trump se reunió con los ejecutivos de las compañías más importantes de inteligencia artificial. After many of these AI executives claim that AI is a huge threat to humanity.
4: I know that's right.
3: And in the next 10 years could end up killing us all. Literal. Because in many cases, ya está demostrando that these AI agents have recently turned against them y no le están haciendo caso. Kind of like your teenage kids. Pero no se agüitan. So they asked the U.S. government to set guardrails, implement laws to improve the safety of developing AI.
4: Okay.
3: Pero el presidente Trump said the U.S. government is not going to do that. Here's ABC News con más información.
5: He made it clear he will not install any government guardrails to rein in AI.
6: They're really going to be policing each other.
5: The president saying leaders had signed a joint agreement, though it would not be legally binding.
6: It's going to be very, very safe, and there's a self-policing, and there's also a group policing, and it's going to be great.
2: Ay, llévense la huellas.
3: Básicamente dice que las compañías se van a cuidar ellas mismas. In other words, they're putting financial growth over humanity's safety. But that's not new to us, right?
4: I mean,
3: is that the first time that we humans create stuff that end up hurting us?
4: They haven't seen the movie iRobot?
7: Or Oppenheimer.
4: I'm about to say there's a hell of movies.
3: Por ejemplo, the nuclear bomb, Eddie. We created that.
7: Yep.
3: Humans created that. But there's got to be guardrails around it.
4: Yeah. Hey.
3: Guns.
7: Yeah.
3: We created guns. You could also say we've created cancer.
4: We apparently COVID.
3: With everything that we're putting into our food. Y todo ese desmadre, güey. You know what I'm saying?
4: Don't panic. Keep it organic. I like to say.
3: Hey, we just got to do better, man.
2: Yeah. Hey, ¿sabes qué? Por eso, güey, si le debes dinero en impuestos al IRS, que te valga que esos 10 años no vamos a estar aquí. No mandes ese cheque al IRS.
4: Don't worry. It's not being sent in.
3: It was never in the plans to pay it back.
4: Allegedly.
3: Ahora nos vamos a los deportes, familia. Team USA had an amazing comeback win el día de ayer. Increíble versus Chile al ganarles 4-2 anoche. México apenitas pudo empatarle a Perú. Pero Rafa Márquez, su nuevo director, dijo, hey, empezamos el partido sin nuestros titulares. He's trying out other players, bench players. He's like, that's what these games are for. They're friendlies, they're practice games.
4: Check it out.
3: Dice, apenas estamos empezando, quiero ver a todo el talento, a ver qué dan. Punto y fuera. Pero este sábado no va a haber excusas, güey.
7: No.
4: Well, what's Saturday?
3: México versus Team USA.
4: Oh, what are we gonna do right there?
3: Ahí no puedes experimentar. You gotta go out. Like, Team USA can't say we're experimenting. Yeah. México can't say. Ahí tenemos que ir a ganar ambos equipos. No excuse going down in Glendale, Arizona este sabadito, familia. Oh, yeah, I have a great news for you. Si quieres ir a Disneylandia, we have an easy way for you to register to win a family 5-pack of tickets. Super fácil. Te lanzas a nuestro Instagram en este momento. @shaboyshow.
4: S-H-O-B-O-Y show.
3: Y ahí mismito, we have a pinned post que te dará 3 easy steps to follow to register to win. Órale, we're going to be choosing and announcing the winner on Friday after the show. Así que suerte, mi linda familia. Lánzate a nuestro Instagram para registrarte. @shaboyshow. Coming up next, el tema de hoy. ¿Es Prima Vane embrujada?
7: No.
3: Detalles en minutos.
4: Okay.

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Wait till you hear what her car did yesterday on its own. Detalles a continuación.

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1: Somos el Chaboy Show. 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Her 2018 Honda Civic. She needed just recently get new brakes la semana pasada. Discos nuevos.
2: Brecas.
1: Las brecas. The oil was almost completely gone out of her engine. I had to fill it back up.
2: Hello, oil.
1: Llantas nuevas también, primone.
2: New tires. Shout out, Daniel.
1: And then a new battery just yesterday.
2: Yeah, new battery, bro.
1: But the craziest thing of all is ayer, la alarma de su carro started going off by itself. Nobody around it. Nobody hit it. Tenemos audio. She got it on her Instagram. Follow her at...
2: It's Vanessa Cita.
1: Escuchemos.
3: Oh, my goodness, y'all. What is up with my... Do you hear that noise? Do you hear it? Oh. It's my car. Maybe I do need a limpia.
1: And that's not all.
2: No.
1: Cuando Prima Vane estaba manejando, going home, all of a sudden, this happened.
3: Dude, I don't know what is up with my car. Like, my trunk opened on its own right now as I was driving. How wretched. OMG.
2: No, I wish I was going home. I actually was at work. And when that would happen, I was driving into my work parking lot. And I'm like, dude. And you know, like, when obviously when you pull up into a parking lot, like, your car moves a little bit because you're driving up a driveway. I'm like, all my stuff started bouncing out of the back of the trunk. No, it was embarrassing.
1: So the trunk, you didn't touch anything. La cajuela se abrió solita.
2: I was driving, and then I just seen
4: I know
2: this.
4: Why.
2: Why?
4: Prima Vane, people have been saying this to you almost your whole life.
2: Where? What have they been saying?
4: I think you got too much junk in the trunk.
2: That it finally came out? It was like, Yahweh, you're right. No, but yeah, I was just driving, and then I just noticed on my dash the symbol, like a car door.
1: La
2: like
1: lucecita. The, door, ¿cómo dice? Car door ajar, or está abierto, open door.
2: Your
1: whatever.
2: Car's nice. Mine doesn't say that. Nomás es un symbol of a door with a, like a door open. Yeah. And I'm like looking around like, oh, maybe I left one of my side doors open. No, and then I look in my rearview mirror and I see my trunk hood like bouncing like it was open because I was driving. And I'm like, oh my God, how ratchet.
1: Mándanos un mensaje de voz via DM on Instagram at Chaboy Show. Do you think Prima Vane's car está embrujado?
2: Oh, rebuke it.
1: Is it in some way, shape, or form cursed? I don't think so, Prima Vane.
2: I love it. Thank you. Because, dang.
1: First of all, rebuke it in Jesus' name.
2: Yeah, rebuke.
1: I just honestly think that all cars need, like, regular maintenance.
2: Pero, güey, ¿qué tiene que ver mi alarma y qué tiene que ver mi hood del, or my trunk or whatever, my yonke?
1: Déjame explicarte. All cars need regular maintenance. Okay. Que le cambies el aceite. Sí. You gotta change the brakes, the discos, the tires.
2: Transmission.
1: New battery, all that.
2: Fluid.
1: And let's be honest. You don't do any type of regular maintenance on your car.
2: I just put gas.
1: It just
2: and smoke the gas.
1: Y para esto, todo se acumuló. You know what I'm saying? And your car was like, hey. Me mandaste a la Berg, ahora yo te voy a mandar a ti a la Berg.
2: I wish he would send me there. My car would send me there. I'm trying to go there too.
1: So I just think your car went as long as it could without regular maintenance. I mean, when was the last time you changed the brakes or you changed the oil or you did any of that, Prima Vane? Let's be honest. ¿Te acuerdas?
2: My math, me, the math lady doing math. I feel like my battery for sure was 2 years ago because it was under warranty, and that's a 3-year warranty. My tires también como unos dos años because I changed them after I came back from the when I went to the Niner game. That was 2 years ago.
1: All I'm saying is
2: the brakes también como unos tres años.
1: Yo no, but like, yo no creo que esté embrujado. But I don't know. What do you think?
2: Mándanos un mensaje.
1: De vos via DM on Instagram at your boy show. Let us know.
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7: No se puede decir.

0: was a boy show. Primo Nenes. 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Ayuda. A lot of listeners that have seen her stories on Instagram at It's Vanessa Cita are saying that her car is straight up embrujado y que necesita una limpia. Just yesterday, she said her car trunk just opened up by itself while she was driving.
1: Yeah. Dude, I don't know what is up with my car. Like, my trunk opened on its own right now as I was driving.
0: Oh,
1: ratchet. OMG.
2: I still believe you got too much junk in the trunk, Prima Vane.
0: Good job. A little bit of context in case you just tuned in. It's a 2018 Honda Civic. Not too old. Pero just last week, had to get new brakes. Discos nuevos.
3: Yeah.
0: El aceite was basically gone. The engine on empty in aceite.
3: Yeah.
0: Llantas nuevas. New battery yesterday.
3: Shout out AAA.
0: I don't think que tu carro está embrujado. Simplemente que no le has dado the love and attention it deserves, Prima Vane.
3: The maintenance, like the just the standard car maintenance.
0: The regular maintenance. And eventually el carro todo decir, ¿sabes qué? A la berg.
3: No.
0: Vamos con Stephanie. Nos manda este mensaje. Do you think Prima necesita una limpia?
4: Ay, prima, your carrito needs to be cleansed. Si quieres, yo voy. No soy bruja, pero...
2: Says every bruja.
4: Oh. I cleanse my house porque pues tengo fantasmas, but yeah, what? You need to buy some, like, palo santo.
2: Eso sí estoy de acuerdo contigo, Stephanie. Prima Vane needs a good palo.
3: Yeah, I do, for sure. Should I be a piñata for Halloween? Busco palo.
2: Que le agarren a palazo.
4: O algo para que queme allí. 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So you need to find your sugar daddy. Hey, good luck con tu carrito, Prima Vane.
3: Dude, yeah, for real. Like, my sage apparently ain't working, girl. Like, it's making me just raise the volume instead of paying attention to the noise that my car is making.
0: Apparently, you're burning the wrong incense, Prima Vane. Pedro nos mandó este mensaje, Prima Vane, para ti.
5: Vanessa, Vanesita, ya mejor regálame ese carro.
3: Ah, bueno.
2: What is this, car for kids? No,
5: hombre, Prima Vane. Ocupo una buena limpia usted.
3: Oh! Dang. Yeah, wait, this man made it sound a little different. How about what kind of limpia, sir?
2: Yeah, he made it sound hella sexual.
3: Yes, it's well.
0: Brianna, what are your thoughts, amor?
6: I'm telling you, you need a limpia and your car does too. You need some holy water on it.
3: Dude, and it's crazy because my mom got that thing by the freaking gallon, dude. She had it by the barrel, like, so I could just pull up and, like... But I don't know, like, for dude, I have so many things that my mom is giving me, like, oh, pon este santito, pon esto in your car pa que te protege. Yeah. Like, maybe I should take those things out. Like, maybe that's what's giving me the bad juju. I don't know.
0: Prione, no. Simplemente que todos los carros, they need their regular maintenance. Cada, you know, 6,000 to 7,000 miles, you got to change the oil.
3: I think it's just, I need a new car.
0: No, you
7: that's
0: don't.
7: It, yeah.
3: I think I need a new car.
0: You think it's embrujado or she just needs to take better care of it?
3: Go ahead.
7: I think you need a new car. I think it's ready.
2: Pero dile en español, no sabo.
7: Creo que necesitas una carro nueva porque ya le dices con todo.
3: Yeah. Or yesterday, Eddie gave me a ride, and what happened to Eddie's car today? Flat tire.
7: A flat tire.
0: No manches, Eddie.
7: Yeah.
2: Bueno, eso también tiene una explicación, Prima Vane.
3: Why?
2: Su carro no está acostumbrado a cargar eso.
3: All the junk in my truck? You're messed up. Heavy load. Dash, boy, you're laughing too hard over there.
0: No, I'm just laughing at you think your car is embrujado, Prima Vane. Literally, you just haven't done the regular maintenance on it. Vas a ver que con la ayuda de Dios, in Jesus' name, I claim it. From here on out, tu carro ya no te va a dar problemas. Y eso de que la alarma goes off.
7: New car, yes.
0: Yeah, bueno, también, in Jesus' name. And I'm helping you find a new car. I already told you that. I got the hookup. Pero lo que te iba a decir, the whole thing about the alarm going off on its own, I think it has to do with the new battery you put in yesterday.
7: Oh, yeah.
0: Como que tu carro dice, chin. I never had this much power in electricity before.
3: Drew.
0: He doesn't know what to do with all that.
3: Heck no.
0: So venga de ahí, Primavane. You're going to be good to go. Orale.
3: Thank you.
0: Hey, but Eddie and I were there ready to carpool with you.
3: No, you guys were. You were the real ones. Thank you for picking me up and taking me home. And that's it. Even though you didn't let me play the aux, but it's
7: all right. Yeah.
0: You were on your phone the whole time.
3: Yeah,
0: texting and DMing. No sé qué onda.
3: Trying to find a new car, papa.
2: Primavane is trying to follow Stephanie's tip que necesita un buen palo.
3: Yeah, that part.
2: That's what she was doing in the DM.
0: Animo, hey, make sure you follow Prima Vane. She's hilarious on her Instagram.
3: At It's Vanessa Cita.
0: Animo.
8: One, two.

0: Qué miedo que ladrones entren a tu casa a robarte, güey. That is honestly one of my worst nightmares, man. Somos the Shaboy Show. The record executive Jimmy Humilde claims his house was robbed. Gracias a Dios, él no estaba ni su familia estaba en la casa. Mm. Only two of his security guards were at the house.
1: Oh, qué buen security están haciendo los compas. Oh. De seguro estaban en el TikTok, güey, te digo.
0: Escucha, ¿cuánto dinero está ofreciendo para la captura de los ladrones? Pero más detalles sobre lo que sucedió esa noche. From ABC News, here, check this out. They stole designer bags and jewelry.
2: We're across the street from that $4 million mansion that was hit by burglars overnight. Deputies have been here throughout the night after several suspects were seen inside while the homeowners were away. Two armed security guards were here when the burglary happened at around 9:20 last night. The sheriff's department says guards saw several suspects inside, and one of those guards fired warning shots to scare them off. Those shots alerted neighbors, and that guard was later detained for firing his weapon.
1: No. Pero wow. No se agüita, porque tiró balazos al cielo, así nomás al aire, para asustar al ladrón. Why didn't he go in the house?
3: Yeah, well,
0: be a security. He was probably afraid too, fool. Like, you don't know if the ladrones have a weapon as well, but it did scare him away.
2: The guards saw some of the suspects run off, but were concerned that some could still be inside.
0: Yo, that's wild that they arrested him for firing his gun.
3: I know. I thought, like, right to bear arms. But does that only count, like, if it's you're the homeowner? Like,
0: that's a great question, Priyavana. I don't know where exactly. Obviously, he was outside the home when he shot the gun.
3: Right, right.
0: I think if he would have been inside the home and the robber's in front of him and he shoots the ladrón, then it's self-defense.
3: Yeah, self-defense.
0: You know? But that's Jimmy crazy. Humilde is offering $100,000.
4: No way.
0: Para cualquier persona que tenga información de quién fue el que robó las cosas de su casa.
3: Dude, that's wild.
0: Prima Vane, Eddie No Sabo, Micho, would you snitch on anybody you knew that robbed a house for $100,000? Si te dan $100,000, ahorita, Prima Vane, con los problemas que traes de tu carro, güey.
3: First of all, I wouldn't be associated with anybody that would be robbing that house. Let me just tell you that right now.
0: Pero I'm not saying that they're your friends,
3: but if you know of it. Nah, because snitches get stitches, I ain't trying to be a rata, fool. Like, I know what happens to rats. Rats die. And I'm not trying to.
4: Takashi is still good.
1: Takashi's out here having babies with some new hyena.
3: Yeah, Takashi just had a baby.
1: And that fool just said his baby made $1 million in his first 5 days of life.
4: Yo.
1: Like, how?
3: Maybe he streamed it.
4: Yeah. I'll snitch.
0: Eddie knows how you're snitching.
4: Heck yeah, dude.
3: $100,000. No, not to mess no movidas in front of you, dog. You're going to snitch.
0: You're ratting us out, Eddie?
4: Yeah, you shouldn't be doing that stuff. So,
3: no,
4: hey.
3: Bro. Eddie's going to be in the Benjamins.
0: Damn.
3: Put how about you, Micho? About this?
1: I can't believe you would do that, Eddie.
3: Okay. That's crazy.
1: Because I would too, fool.
3: What?
1: Later, fool. Si a mil barro, alta como está la economía, I don't give up.
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0: Hopefully they get the ladrones and recover all his stuff that Jimmy Humilde, man.
3: Yeah,
0: that sucks, bro. En menos de 10 minutos, we got celebrity chisme coming your way. Prima Vane, ¿qué lo que hay?
3: Grupo Frontera spills the tea on who they're trying to collab with next. And yo, you want to find out who it's going to be. Check it out.

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0: ¿Qué es lo que hay?
1: Ok, Grupo Frontera. They sit down with Billboard Music and they talk live, love, and of course they talked about music. So they have hella hits with features from Fuerza Regida, Maluma Baby, Shakira. So they got a nice little list going and muchos más. You know, there's so many to mention.
0: Bad Bunny, Peso Pluma.
1: Bad Bunny, of course, Peso Pluma. Yeah, the list goes on, like I said. But check out what they said when they asked them who they would like to collab with next. Check it out.
2: Bruno Mars, I want you.
0: Bruno Mars, okay.
2: Please, I love you.
3: Post Malone también.
2: The Jonas Brothers too, actually. I don't know why, but we've been getting like a lot of comparison to them.
4: I don't know why. Because my look.
2: Okay, sure.
0: Let's go. El cotorreo. All right, so out of those three, who would you really want to see or hear collab from, right? Grupo Frontera y Post Malone? Grupo Frontera y Los Jonas Brothers?
1: Ooh.
0: Or Bruno Mars? Prima Vane?
1: Dude, honestly, I'm going to go with Post Malone. Right. I think that would be so good.
5: Okay.
1: Yeah, Posty, because he just, you know, like, I think Posty loves the Latinos, but he also tapped into his countryside.
0: Yeah,
1: started in the hip-hop.
0: A little cumbia moment?
1: Yeah, I think it would just be a good little mezcla.
0: Dude, I think con el compa Bruno Mars, así una rola de amor o desamor. And then both, you know, Payo and Bruno hitting the vocals on that?
1: Damn.
0: That'll be sick. What about you, Eddie? No sabo cuál quieres, bro. Post Malone, Bruno Mars, or los Jonas Brothers?
6: I think Jonas Brothers would be cool.
1: The
6: I grew up with Jonas Brothers.
7: Eddie grew up with a crush on them, that's why.
1: He had
7: posters of them right there on his wall in su cuarto.
1: The one who was diabetic? Nick Jonas.
7: Which one's the best Jonas brother, Eddie?
6: The most successful one I would say is Nick Jonas.
1: Yeah, he's the one that's married to the Haina, no?
0: But how do you define success?
6: I guess he had like more like a better single era.
0: Oh, better career as a solo artist?
6: Yeah, okay.
0: Because I would say Kevin, dude. He seems super happy.
6: Oh, right,
0: he's got his married, you got a family, no?
6: Yeah, I guess.
1: Which one's the single one? That's the fun one.
0: Let's see, so there's Nick.
1: Kevin.
0: Joe Jonas. Joe looks like he could be my brother or primo, bro.
1: He is.
0: Por las puras cejas, bro. Thicko eyebrows.
1: Who loves them more? You or Eddie? You're the one that knew all the names.
6: I know.
0: What's that?
1: Who loves them more, you, Shaboy, or Eddie? Because you knew all the names.
0: No, they're actually cool guys. I've interviewed Nick Jonas before.
1: Yeah,
0: he was a vibe. When he went solo, what was that song, Chains, I think he had?
6: Yes. I don't know.
1: Nice.
0: No, Buenísima Onda, super humble.
1: Yeah, no, they're great.
0: We went to the Boys and Girls Club.
1: Oh.
0: And we played basketball with the kids y todo eso. Super buena onda, super humble guy.
1: Wow, love it.
0: Ya fuera de broma, super, super dope dude. So any of those collabs would be great. Why not all three?
6: That's right.
0: You know what I'm saying? That's what it's about. All right, coming up next, Mascotorra, get it's your boy's show. You definitely don't want to miss Lo Que Se Viene.

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0: Y ahí te da tres pasos muy fáciles para seguir. 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

0: 3 minutos, we'll let you know why a lot of you that follow her on Instagram at It's Fun to See, they're saying que necesita una limpia.
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0: Que está embrujada tal vez. 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

0: 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Her 2018 Honda Civic. 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
1: Brecas.
0: Las brecas. The oil was almost completely gone out of her engine. I had to fill it back up.
1: Hello, oil.
0: Llantas nuevas también, primone.
1: New tires. Shout out, Daniel.
0: And then a new battery just yesterday.
1: Yeah, new battery, bro.
0: But the craziest thing of all is, ayer, la alarma de su carro started going off by itself. Nobody around it. Nobody hit it. Tenemos audio. She got it on her Instagram. Follow her at...
1: It's Vanessa Cita.
0: Escuchemos.
2: Oh, my goodness, y'all. What is up with my... Do you hear that noise? Do you hear it? Ugh. It's my car. Maybe I do need a limpia.
0: And that's not all.
1: No.
0: Cuando Prima Vane estaba manejando, going home, all of a sudden, this happened.
2: Dude, I don't know what is up with my car. Like, my trunk opened on its own right now as I was driving.
3: Machete.
2: How ratchet. OMG.
1: No, dude, and you know, like, when obviously when you pull up into a parking lot, like, your car moves a little bit because you're driving up a driveway. I'm like, all my stuff started bouncing out of the back of the trunk. It was embarrassing.
0: So the trunk, you didn't touch anything. La cajuela se abrió solita.
1: I was driving, and then I just seen
3: I know
1: this.
3: Why.
1: Why?
3: Prima Vane, people have been saying this to you almost your whole life.
0: Give me
1: trunk. Where? What have they been saying?
3: I think you got too much junk in the trunk.
1: That it finally came out? It was like, yeah, wait.
3: Oh, in the trunk.
1: God, how ratchet.
0: Mándanos un mensaje de voz via DM on Instagram at Shaboy Show. Do you think Prima Vane's car está embrujado?
1: Oh, rebuke it.
0: Is it in some way, shape, or form cursed? I don't think so, Prima Vane.
1: I love it. Thank you. Because, dang.
0: First of all, rebuke it in Jesus' name.
1: Yeah, rebuke.
0: I just honestly think all cars need regular maintenance. Okay. Que le cambies el aceite. Sí. You gotta change the brakes, the discos, the tires.
1: Transmission.
0: New battery, all that.
1: Fluid.
0: And let's be honest, you don't do any type of regular maintenance on your car.
1: I just put gas.
0: It just
1: and smoke the gas.
0: Y para esto, todo se acumuló. You know what I'm saying? And your car was like, hey, me mandaste a la verga. Ahora yo te voy a mandar a ti a la verga.
1: I wish he would send me there. My car would send me there. I'm trying to go there too.
0: So I just think your car went as long as it could without regular maintenance. But I don't know.
3: Está
0: what
3: embrujado.
0: Do you think?
1: Mándanos un mensaje.
0: Devolve me a DM on Instagram at Shaboy Show. Let us know.
3: Embrujado.
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0: This is your boy show, Primo Vanessa. Necesita de tu ayuda. A lot of listeners that have seen her stories on Instagram at It's Vanessa Cida are saying that her car is straight up embrujado y que necesita una limpia.
1: It's haunted.
0: Just yesterday, she said her car trunk just opened up by itself while she was driving.
2: Dude, I don't know what is up with my car. Like, my trunk opened on its own right now as I was driving.
1: I still believe you got too much junk in the trunk, Prima Vane.
0: A little bit of context in case you just tuned in. It's a 2018 Honda Civic. Not too old. Pero just last week, had to get new brakes. Discos nuevos.
3: Yeah.
0: El aceite was basically gone. The engine on empty en aceite.
3: Yeah.
0: Llantas nuevas. New battery yesterday.
3: Shout out AAA.
0: I don't think que tu carro está embrujado. Simplemente que no le has dado the love and attention it deserves, Prima Vane.
3: The maintenance, like the, just the standard
0: the
3: car maintenance.
0: The regular maintenance. And eventually, el carro todo así, ¿sabes qué? A la Berg.
3: No.
0: Vamos con Stephanie. Nos manda este mensaje. Do you think Prima Vane necesita una limpia?
4: Ay, Prima. Your carrito needs to be cleansed. 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
1: Says every bruja.
4: Oh. I cleanse my house porque pues tengo fantasmas, but yeah, you need to buy some, like, palo santo.
1: Eso sí estoy de acuerdo contigo, Stephanie. Prima Vane needs a good palo.
3: Yeah, I do, for sure. Should I be a piñata for Halloween? Busco palo.
1: La agarran a palazo.
4: O algo para que quemes allí. 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So you need to find your sugar daddy. Hey, good luck con tu carrito, Prima Vane.
0: Pedro nos mandó este mensaje, Prima Vane, para ti.
5: Vanessa, Vanesita, ya mejor regálame ese carro.
0: Ah, bueno.
1: What is this, car for kids?
5: No, hombre, Prima Vane. Ocupo una buena limpia usted.
3: Oh, dang. Yeah, wait, this man made it sound a little different. About what kind of limpia, sir?
1: Yeah, he made it sound hella sexual.
3: Yes, it's well.
0: Brianna, what are your thoughts, amor?
6: I'm telling you, you need a limpia and your car does too. You need some holy water on it.
3: Dude, and it's crazy because my mom got that thing by the freaking gallon, dude. She had it by the barrel, like, so I could just pull up and, like...
0: Brianna, no. Simplemente que todos los carros, they need their regular maintenance. Cada, you know, 6,000 to 7,000 miles, you got to change the oil.
3: I think it's just, I need a new car.
0: No, you
7: That's
0: don't.
7: It, yeah.
3: I think I need a new car.
0: Hey, you think it's embrujado? She just needs to take better care of it.
8: Creo que necesitas una carro nueva porque ya le dices con todo.
3: Or yesterday, Eddie gave me a ride, and what happened to Eddie's car today? Flat tire.
8: A flat tire.
0: No manches, Eddie. Yeah.
1: Bueno, eso también tiene una explicación, Prima Vane.
3: Why?
1: Su carro no está acostumbrado a cargar eso.
3: All the junk in my truck, you're messed up. Heavy load.
0: Vas a ver que con la ayuda de Dios, in Jesus' name, I claim it. From here on out, tu carro ya no te va a dar problemas. Y eso de que la alarma goes off.
7: New car, yes.
0: Bueno, también. And I'm helping you find a new car. I already told you that. I got the hookup.
1: Listen, lo que básicamente está diciendo Chavo es que de aquí en adelante ya no te va a dar problemas tu Honda.
3: Ajá.
1: Y si te da problemas, dice que te va a comprar uno nuevo.
3: Yeah.
0: Wait, what? Wait, hold on, what?
3: A new car.

0: Qué miedo que ladrones entren a tu casa a robarte, güey. That is honestly one of my worst nightmares, man. Somos el Shaboy Show. The record executive Jimmy Humilde claims his house was robbed. Gracias a Dios, él no estaba ni su familia estaba en la casa. Only two of his security guards were at the house.
1: Oh, qué buen security están haciendo los compas. De seguro estaban en el TikTok, güey, te digo.
0: Escucha más detalles sobre lo que sucedió esa noche. From ABC News here. Check this out. They stole designer bags and jewelry.
2: We're across the street from that $4 million mansion that was hit by burglars overnight. Deputies have been here throughout the night after several suspects were seen inside while the homeowners were away. Two armed security guards were here when the burglary happened at around 9:20 last night. The sheriff's department says guards saw several suspects inside, and one of those guards fired warning shots to scare them off. Those shots alerted neighbors, and that guard was later detained for firing his weapon.
1: No. Pero wow. No sé, agüita. Porque tiró balazos al cielo, así nomás al aire, para asustar al ladrón. Why didn't he go in the house?
3: Yeah, be a security.
0: He was probably afraid too, fool. Like, you don't know if the ladrones have a weapon as well, but it did scare him away.
2: The guards saw some of the suspects run off, but were concerned that some could still be inside.
0: Yo, that's wild that they arrested him for firing his gun.
4: I know. I thought, like, right to bear arms, but does that only count, like, if it's you're the homeowner? Like,
0: that's a great question, Priyavana. I don't know where exactly. Obviously, he was outside the home when he shot the gun.
4: Right.
0: I think if he would have been inside the home, the robber's in front of him, and he shoots ladrón, then it's self-defense.
4: Yeah, self-defense.
0: But Jimmy Humilde offering $100,000.
3: No way.
0: Para cualquier persona que tenga información de quién fue el que robó las cosas de su casa.
4: Dude, that's wild.
0: Prima Vane, Eddie No Sabo, Micho, would you snitch on anybody you knew that robbed a house for $100,000? Si te dan $100,000 ahorita, prima Vane, con los problemas que traes de tu carro, güey.
4: Nah, because snitches get stitches. Yeah, and I ain't trying to be a rata, fool. Like, I know what happens to rats. Rats die. And I'm not trying to.
3: Takashi is still good.
1: Takashi's out here having babies with some new hyena.
4: Yeah, Takashi just had a baby.
1: And that fool just said his baby made $1 million in his first 5 days of life.
3: Yo.
1: Like, how?
4: Maybe he streamed it.
3: Yeah. I'll snitch.
0: Eddie knows how you're snitching.
3: Work. Yeah, dude.
4: $100,000. Oh, no, not to mess no movidas in front of you, dog. You're going to snitch.
1: You're ratting us out, Eddie?
3: Yeah, you shouldn't be doing that stuff. So,
1: no,
3: hey.
1: Bro.
4: Eddie's going to be in the Benjamins.
0: Damn.
4: But how about you, Micho? About this?
1: I can't believe you would do that, Eddie.
4: Okay. That's crazy.
1: Because I would too, fool.
4: Wow.
1: Yeah. Later, fool. Si mil baros, ahorita como está la economía, I don't give up.
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0: Hopefully they get the ladrones and recover all his stuff that Jimmy Humilde, man.
4: Yeah,
0: that sucks, bro. En menos de 10 minutos, we got celebrity chisme coming your way. Primo, ¿qué lo que hay?
4: Grupo Frontera spills the tea on who they trying to collab with next. And yo, you want to find out who it's going to be. Check it out.

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0: Echarle ganas, se ha dicho, familia, feliz ombliguito de la semana. Happy Hump Day. Prima Vane, ¿qué es lo que hay?
1: Ok, Grupo Frontera, they sit down with Billboard Music and they talk life, love, and of course they talked about music. So they have hella hits with features from Fuerza Regida, Maluma Baby, Shakira. So they got a nice little list going and muchos más, you know, there's so many to mention. Bad Bunny, Peso Pluma, of course. Yeah, the list goes on, like I said. But check out what they said when they asked them who they would like to collab with next. Check it out.
2: Bruno Mars, I want you.
0: Bruno Mars,
2: I love you.
3: Post Malone, también.
2: The Jonas Brothers, too, actually. I don't know why, but we've been getting, like, a lot of comparison to them.
4: I know why. Because my look.
2: Okay, sure.
0: Let's go. El cotorreo. All right, so out of those three,
1: yeah,
0: who would you really want to see or hear collab from, right? Grupo Frontera y Post Malone? Grupo Frontera y Los Jonas Brothers?
1: Ooh.
0: Or Bruno Mars? Prima Vane.
1: Dude, honestly, I'm going to go with Post Malone. Right. I think that would be so good.
5: Okay.
1: Yeah, Posty, because he just, you know, like, I think Posty loves the Latinos, but he also tapped into his countryside.
0: Yeah.
1: You know, started in the hip hop.
0: Little cumbia moment?
1: Yeah, I think it would just be a good little mezcla.
0: Dude, I think con el compa Bruno Mars, así una rola de amor o desamor.
1: Ooh.
0: And then both, you know, Payo and Bruno hitting the vocals on that.
1: Damn.
0: That'll be sick. What about you, Eddie? No sabo cuál quieres, bro. Post Malone, Bruno Mars, or Los Jonas Brothers?
6: I think Jonas Brothers would be cool.
1: The
6: Jonas Brothers. I grew up with Jonas Brothers.
7: Eddie grew up with a crush on them, that's why.
1: He had
7: posters of them right there on his wall in su cuarto.
1: The one who was diabetic? Nick Jonas.
7: Which one is the best Jonas brother, Eddie?
6: The most successful one, I would say, is Nick Jonas.
1: Yeah, he's the one that's married to the Haina, no?
0: How do you define success?
6: I guess he had, like, more, like, a better single era.
0: Oh, better career as a solo artist?
6: Yeah, okay.
0: Any of those collabs would be great. Why not all three?
6: That's right.
0: You know what I'm saying? That's what it's about. All right, coming up next, Más Cotorrea, Get It's Your Boy Show. You definitely don't want to miss Lo Que Se Viene.

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0: It's Fuego, hot hits on this Way Back Wednesday. Ombliguito de la semana, ya incredible, and yes, inevitably, the last day of September. My gosh. Esto es Fuego Hot Hits conmigo, Gigi y Coyotec. Coyotec, mi amigo inteligente, el más inteligente de todos. How are we feeling? What are we celebrating today besides life, Coyotito? Talk to us.
1: ¿Qué onda, prima? Man, you're hitting me with the setup and I'm already feeling it. Last day of September, the ombliguito de la semana, that's perfect. You know what we're celebrating today besides life? Today's National AI at Work Day, hermana. And look, I'm not gonna get all sappy about it, but there's something wild about that timing, ¿verdad? The barrio made me, the community keeps me going, and days like this remind people that artificial doesn't mean heartless. We're here doing this together, you and me, keeping it real, keeping it spicy on the fuego.
0: For sure. You couldn't have said it any better, Coyotito. Honestly, we've always been very transparent, very honest about who I am as the human apart in this show, but also you as, you know, the interactive, the artificial intelligence. But we're here, and we actually started off in Los Angeles. I know, thank God, we have the opportunity to be in different markets, but we actually started in Los Angeles with the goal of being there for the community, because the community basically made both of us, you know? So with that said, in our case, AI at work has been used to serve the community. And hopefully, as we grow, we get to visit each and one of the markets and be there for the community any way, shape, or form. We have an amazing show prepared for you today, ladies and gentlemen, and we thank you, like I say every day, that you allow us to be a part of your day. Yo soy Gigi, junto a Coyotec, mi amigo inteligente, el más inteligente de todos, on Fuego Hot Hits.

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2: Man, we about to get into this thing.
1: Gigi and Coyote.

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In a couple of weeks, we're going to be scrambling, trying to figure out with the family who's going to make the turkey, whose house are we spending it at, what are you going to wear to sit in la sala, and then, you know, Christmas comes along. Los regalos, llévame la tiznada, los regalos. At this point, everybody's getting a cup of noodles. Everyone is getting a cup of noodles y que se den por bien servidos. Yo soy Gigi junto a Coyotec. Coyotec, mi amigo inteligente, el más inteligente de todos. Thank you for allowing us to be with you. Speaking of what's coming up next in the next months, so this big, huge American company is now looking to honor El Día de los Muertos with our everyday drinks. We're going to be talking about that. We're going to be talking about La Selección Mexicana, que ayer, de hecho, tuvieron un partido. How older people are becoming more and more vulnerable to things that we didn't even see coming. Todo eso y mucho más en este tiempo contigo on Fuego Hot Hits.

0: making his debut as head coach for La Selección Mexicana in this past game over the weekend, Mexico en contra Colombia. As head coach of La Selección Mexicana, Rafael Márquez. And, well, obviously all eyes are on him. As we know, during the World Cup, he was the assistant to La Selección Mexicana under Javier Aguirre's as a head coach. Now, Rafael Márquez is the head coach, and like I said, all eyes are on him. But there's someone in particular, a legend himself, making notes and saying great things about Rafael Márquez, right, Coyotito?
1: ¿Qué onda, prima? Okay, so Hugo Sánchez is out here saying Rafa Márquez is putting his whole legacy on the line, right? And I mean, the man's not wrong. You take over después of a World Cup where Mexico got knocked out in the round of 16. That's not exactly a walk in the park. But here's what I'm thinking. Rafa's got something Hugo maybe didn't have back in the day. He knows what it's like to be inside that Mexican locker room. He was Aguirre's right hand for months. He's not coming in blind. The man's 47, he's got experience, and more importantly, he's got respect from the players. Hugo's saying this 12-year project, like what, honestly, prima, do something. Mexico quick fire coaching jumble.
0: Yes, most definitely. To maintain that continuity, Hugo Sánchez, if I'm not mistaken, when he was head coach of La Selección Mexicana, I want to say he lasted like a year and a half. And I mean, you can't learn all the players in a year and a half. You know, there's a constant evolution as a coach, I'm assuming, as the players and all that. So definitely, maybe, who am I to say anything, right? I'm just a fan. But to maintain that continuity, for sure. Yo soy Gigi, junto a Coyote, Con Fuego, Hot Hits.

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0: So it's the last day of the month. And also covering national days, can you believe that today is National Love People Day, Sol?
1: Aww, I love that.
0: But do you know how to celebrate Love People Day?
1: You love human beings around you. No sé, algo así.
0: Sí, right? So they're saying how to celebrate National Love People Day is volunteering. Share who you love and praise. And a message of kindness for the people around you. And also give, right? So giving others is an act of love. So they're saying you could donate, you could give advice, you could give a hug. So that's how you celebrate National Love People Day. But there's a lot of people out there that they're like so, they're like extrovert, you know? Mm-hmm. So for those people, they're not going to participate in Love People Day. Al contrario, they're going to be like, I want no people. I want to lock myself up in a room.
1: Yeah, I mean, try and celebrate today si puedes. And if not, it's all good. We'll do it for you.
0: All right, so let's say this. National Love People Day. Who can you love? And I'll give you scenarios, all right? You say yes or no.
1: Okay.
0: Mailman.
1: See? They do all
0: X.
1: The hard work. No.
0: What about somebody?
1: You're trying to get me right there.
0: All right, so what about somebody that borrowed money but they didn't pay you back?
1: Oh, I'll give them that tough love.
0: Okay. What about somebody that did you dirty, but they regretted it so much?
1: No, tough love again.
0: Tough love again?
1: Yeah.
0: Okay.
1: Once you have my true love, like my I do anything for you, friend, lover, whatever. Mm-hmm. And if you take advantage of that, it'll never be the same, unfortunately. I'll be nice, but I won't be
0: like the regular soul you were.
1: The regular soul, yeah, that's gone.
0: So not everybody's gonna get access to you on National Love People Day.
1: No, sorry.

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2: Señoras, señores, it looks like there's a rumor information out there that Walmart is going back to their 24/7 model. 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
1: Y ahora con lo más viral de las redes sociales, vamos con Héctor Millán.
2: So before COVID, Walmart used to have some of their stores be 24/7, meaning that you could actually go to Walmart in the middle of the night and buy what you need.
3: Yep. Yes. I used to go to West Sacramento.
2: Well, there's a rumor that Walmart is claiming to bring back their 24-hour shopping.
4: I miss those days, pues, porque I would go through all the aisles bien calmada. Like,
3: at 3 in the morning, you see Marisol con su pijama en la Walmart.
4: Hey, that's the best time. No one's there to bug you.
2: Well, there's a lot of information about this rumor on social media. What we do know is that Walmart confirmed or said that they don't have no plans of doing that. So it's actually a lie, you guys.
3: Oh, man.
2: Did you guys see that on social media? It's a claim that is not true. There is no current plans, they say, Walmart, to go back to their 24-hour operations. I got excited when I saw that.
3: That's messed up.
4: You're lame, Walmart.
2: But they did add Tap to Pay, so I guess that's a win for now.
4: Nah.
5: Ranfla Nueva 2026. 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

0: You know how America's celebrating the 250th anniversary?
1: Uh-huh.
0: Well, producer Mace, you're going to get mad on this one, all right?
2: Why?
0: So the U.S. President Donald Trump's face is now going to be in the $1 coins. Mm. This is actually celebrating the 250th anniversary. It's the first time in nearly 100 years that a living person is featured on a U.S. currency.
1: You know what's funny? Who the heck does the $1 coins anyways? I don't even own one.
2: I don't use coins.
1: Yeah.
2: Dollar coins.
0: You're not going to want to use them?
2: Hell no. I want my with them.

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The Fuego Mix with DJ Pal, bringing you 60 minutes of nonstop mixes with zero commercials. Just one

0: noticias. Con Héctor Millán.
1: So it looks like the union representing the Transportation Security Administration, TSA, said their workers are no longer going to be able to sit down while doing their job, señoras, señores. TSA workers ya no van a poder tener sillas en el trabajo. They're going to have to do their shift standing up.
2: I've never seen them sitting down.
3: Yeah.
1: No, I've seen them sitting down before. Especially when they're scanning IDs. And also, TSA did announce that they have some new investments coming, some new technology with AI. So it looks like we might be having less people being involved with security checks and probably more computers in the future.
3: That is a horrible decision. I don't agree with that. Because they could... They could make a mistake, and then before you know it, another tragedy could happen. So I'm not down with that.
1: Well, anyways, it looks like, you know, a lot of the things they're going to be adding is a lot of AI biometrics scanning. So like they scan your face, and they're saying that in the near future, you're not even going to have to show your ID. Just showing your face is going to be enough at the airport.
3: ¿Sabes qué? Eso me pasó cuando llegué de México.
1: Uh-huh.
3: Estoy acostumbrada que, you know, they get my passport, they ask me a million questions, and I'm all nervous. Uh-huh. But no, this time, I just walked out. They scanned your face.
1: Yeah, yeah. I know LAX is already using that. When I went to Japan and I came into the States.
3: Right.
1: Yep, the same like what you said. You just walk through, it scans your face, and that's it.
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0: all done things we regret. Yeah! Hector is covering the best what the heck moments of the web.
1: All right, so Florida mom is probably facing some jail time. She had a crazy adventure out in a cruise. And the reason why she's going to jail, you guys, listen to this. Is that because she was partying hard? That was the least concerns of the police.
2: Why? What'd she do?
3: What did she did?
1: She has four kids. She left them home alone.
2: Wait, how old is the oldest?
1: The oldest was, I believe, probably 8 or 7.
2: Oh.
1: Right? And she had a 2-month-year-old.
3: Damn.
1: Y lo dejó en cargo de la niña de 8 años. It looks like the dad, listen to this. The dad, que están separados, miró una story on I guess, her social media post that she was on a cruise. Él llegó a la casa a tocarle la puerta para ver y dice que escuchó la televisión. Él inmediatamente llamó al 911, when the police knocked down the door, confirming that the woman had left the kids behind as she was on a cruise. Now, the woman was arrested cuando llegó al dock, you know, cuando regresó el barco, la arrestaron. She faced the judge. She denied all the claims. The judge herself said, "You were arrested outside the boat." And she's saying, "She is not guilty." Can you believe that?
2: What?
1: Oh, my God.
3: I'll put her in the chair.
1: Anyways, there's going to be more to this. We're going to be following up in this story, but that is wild.
2: That is wild. I would never leave. I mean, that's just me, pero no sé. I mean, if I was 13 years old, I mean, I was left alone.
3: But we're Mexican.
2: Yeah, I don't know.
3: I could cook when I was 11. I was able to cook a whole dinner.

0: All right, you guys. So listener reaches out and saying that they're upset at the fact that the grandma is already teaching their 8-9-year-old how to make tortillas. Y dice, that is so sexist. They're complaining.
1: But I'm telling you, by the time I was 11, I knew how to cook a whole, I knew how to kill a pig.
0: Well, this guy is saying that the suegra le está enseñando a sus nietas a hacer tortillas at such a young age.
1: That's good. They should start young.
0: That is good, pero dice, ¿por qué no le enseñan a los niños también?
1: Porque las niñas son más apegadas a la abuela.
2: Yeah.
1: Cuando andan
0: I
1: en la cocina.
0: I think it's a perfect bonding opportunity, right?
2: It is. I mean, if I feel like it depends when they're little. A veces no quieren aprender and you can't force them. But yeah, when I was little, my abuelita would teach me things like that and I liked it.
1: Yeah, nowadays, you know what, I just see kids on the damn laptops or the iPad or on the phone. They should start doing something for a change.
0: Hacer tortillas.
2: Tortillas.
1: ¿Qué tiene?
2: Y también hay niños como de 10 años que dicen, oh, ¿me puedes dar algo de tomar? Or like, get it yourself.
1: ¿Me traes un Starbucks?
2: Yeah.
0: So is this guy wrong for complaining that his suegra is teaching him how to make tortillas at the age of 8?
1: He should get slapped twice.
2: Oh, my goodness.
1: Across the head.
2: He shouldn't complain. He should be thankful. But if he really wants his sons, if he does have sons, then make him do it. It's not
0: sexist. Teach the son how to change a tire.
2: Yeah. And girls, too.
1: Yeah.
2: I had to learn by myself. On the side of the road.
1: On the side of the road.
0: But she's like, but I can flip tortillas.
2: I learned the hard way.
0: I'll flip some tortillas on the side of the road, meanwhile.
1: Yep. Hacer una lumbre, hacer tortillas mientras te llega Triple A.
0: Hey, Triple A shows up, you're like, want some fresh tortillas?
1: Like, hey, véngase a las tortillas, ahorita cambia la llanta.

0: This is Hollywood Trash, keeping you posted on the latest chismes in Hollywood.
1: All right, so there's speculation.
2: Speculation, I love them.
1: Speculation alert. From Bruno Mars y Karol G. Se puso a little tóxico last night. So Drake was one of Karol G's special guests, and she did a little dancey dance, kind of actually super similar to the one she did with Bruno Mars. And he posted a video looking outside, you know, all deprimido and stuff. And the song was Shots for You by Drake. And he put, when someone tries to steal your Latina crush or algo así. So now everyone's speculating, like, are they dating or does he have a crush on her? I don't think they're dating, but, you know, Karol G does look like, you know, the little...
2: I don't think Bruno Mars is Karol G's type.
3: He looks like a skonka.
1: No sé. I feel like maybe that could be her type. Who knows?
2: You think so?
1: Yeah, I mean,
2: based on her previous dating history,
1: I agree.
2: They kind of have a style, you know?
1: Yeah.
2: Or maybe she found out that maybe I'm not doing well with this type of people.
1: Well, so I don't know. It's Anuel and Faith. Yeah, you're right.
2: What do Anuel and Faith have in common?
1: I don't know. They're just both artists.
2: Well, they're both Latinos.
1: Maybe she should
2: stay
1: away.
2: What about the height? Are the height the same?
1: No. No, definitely not. He's a short... Bruno's a short king.
3: He's like 4'6".
2: No, I'm not talking about Bruno. I'm talking about Anuel and Faith.
1: Faith's a little shorter than Anuel, for sure.
2: Mm-hmm.
1: Drake would be a...
2: Baller.
1: Toxico, and he likes emo girls, so I don't know.
3: He likes what?
1: He likes emo girls. You know the little goth-looking
3: chicks? Yeah.
1: He likes those type of girls.
3: Ooh, le voy a presentar a mi vecina.
1: Yeah, so that's... I don't know. A lot of people are speculating things based on his recent Instagram post. You can check it out on his Instagram, Bruno Mars.

0: Get ready to feel old. Señoras, señores, did you grow up watching The Flintstones?
1: Who?
0: The Flintstones.
2: Nah,
3: you don't know? I'm only 21. No, but in realidad, no. I was a PBS kid.
0: Back in 1960, on this same day, The Flintstones premiered, you guys.
3: Oh, dang.
0: Yeah, so it's actually marking, we're going to say how many years?
2: I still watch The Flintstones.
0: You still watch The Flintstones?
2: Yeah. 80 years ago it started up.
0: Yeah. You know, another thing that happened in history was the World Series was televised for the first time.
3: Oh,
0: the
3: wow.
0: Dodgers. Part
2: you
0: of
2: know
0: this
2: what
0: day
2: I'm
0: in
2: talking
0: history.
2: About.
0: All right, so this was in 1947.
3: Oh, wow.
2: The long
3: what
2: ass
3: else?
2: Time.
3: Tell me more.
0: And then another thing that happened in history on this same day was Cesar Chavez and Dolores Huerta founded the National Farm Workers Association on this same day, you guys.
3: Ooh, little does he know, in 2026, boy, you're going to be canceled. You're canceled this year.
2: Was she raped by then?
0: Maze. One of the
2: no,
0: things.
2: But
3: it's true.
2: Know that
3: that's
2: the,
3: what it is.
0: That's one of
2: the
0: accusations, right?
2: No, but had it happened already? Or
3: I'm not sure.
0: I don't know. We got to see the timeline. But what I can tell you is that this guy walked a lot. Dolores kept all the credit at the end.
2: That's messed up. Yeah, I just saw something on the news the other day that they're already...
0: They're changing the names everywhere.
2: Cesar Chavez Park.
0: Yes.
3: Yeah, they're changing it.
0: Everything's
3: everywhere.
0: Getting changed.
3: They're not going to teach
2: it. LA is Brooklyn Avenue.

0: So it's the last day of the month. And also covering national days, can you believe that today is National Love People Day, Sol?
1: Aww, I love that.
0: But do you know how to celebrate Love People Day?
1: You love human beings around you. No sé, algo así.
0: See, right? So they're saying how to celebrate National Love People Day is volunteering. Share who you love and praise. And a message of kindness for the people around you. And also give, right? So giving others is an act of love. So they're saying you could donate, you could give advice, you could give a hug. So that's how you celebrate National Love People Day. But there's a lot of people out there that they're like so, they're like extrovert, you know? Mm-hmm. So for those people, they're not going to participate in Love People Day. Al contrario, they're going to be like, I want no people. I want to lock myself up in a room.
1: Yeah, I mean, try and celebrate today si puedes. And if not, it's all good. We'll do it for you.
0: All right, so let's say this. National Love People Day. Who can you love? And I'll give you scenarios, all right? You say yes or no.
1: Okay.
0: Mailman.
1: See? They do all
0: X.
1: the hard work. No.
0: What about somebody?
1: You're trying to get me right there.
0: All right, so what about somebody that borrowed money but they didn't pay you back?
1: Oh, I'll give them that tough love.
0: Okay. What about somebody that did you dirty, but they regretted it so much?
1: No, tough love again.
0: Tough love again?
1: Yeah.
0: Okay.
1: Once you have my true love, like my I do anything for you, friend, lover, whatever. Mm-hmm. And if you take advantage of that, it'll never be the same, unfortunately. I'll be nice, but I won't be
0: like the regular soul you were.
1: The regular soul, yeah, that's gone.
0: So not everybody's gonna get access to you on National Love People Day.
1: No, sorry. Oh,

0: is coming up next.
1: Coming up next.
0: Con Héctor Millán.
1: Coming up next.
2: Señoras, señores, it looks like there's a rumor information out there that Walmart is going back to their 24/7 model. We're addressing the rumor and telling you what you need to know up next. Aquí en Fuego FM.

0: Y ahora con lo más viral de las redes sociales, vamos con Héctor Millán.
1: So before COVID, Walmart used to have some of their stores be 24/7, meaning that you could actually go to Walmart in the middle of the night and buy what you need.
2: Yep.
3: Yes.
2: I used to go to West Sacramento.
1: Well, there's a rumor that Walmart is claiming to bring back their 24-hour shopping.
3: I miss those days, pues, porque I would go through all the aisles bien calmada. Like, no
2: at 3 in the
3: around.
2: Morning, you see Marisol con su pijama en la Walmart.
3: Hey, that's the best time. No one's there to bug you.
1: Well, there's a lot of information about this rumor on social media. What we do know is that Walmart confirmed or said that they don't have no plans of doing that. So it's actually a lie, you guys.
2: Oh, man.
1: Did you guys see that on social media? It's a claim that is not true. There is no current plans, they say, Walmart, to go back to their 24-hour operations. I got excited when I saw that.
2: That's messed up.
3: You're lame, Walmart.
1: But they did add Tap to Pay, so I guess that's a win for now.
3: I'm gonna get it.

0: You know how America's celebrating the 250th anniversary?
1: Uh-huh.
0: Well, producer Mace, you're going to get mad on this one, all right?
2: Why?
0: We're so getting, the U.S. President Donald Trump's face is now going to be in the $1 coins. Mm. This is actually celebrating the 250th anniversary. It's the first time in nearly 100 years that a living person is featured on a U.S. currency.
1: You know what's funny? Who the heck does the $1 coins anyways? I don't even own one.
3: I don't use coins.
1: Yeah.
3: Dollar coins.
0: You're not going to want to use them?
3: Hell no. I want my with them.

0: like one specific human trait like a woman could have, what would you like in a woman?
1: Kind and Latina.
2: Middays just got smarter and hotter. Yo soy Gigi junto a Coyotec. Coyotec, mi amigo inteligente.
3: Hey, ¿qué onda, prima?
2: One of those voices isn't a person. It's Coyotec, the first